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1: Ur Pura Jena

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And offer them to him who can introduce me to my beloved Akal Purakh Wahguru. 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Can somebody come and introduce me to my beloved, the most dear to me? And what will I offer to him? For a single blessed vision of my beloved, darshan of my beloved, I can offer him, I can sell my every bit of my body to him. Koi aan milave mera pritam pyara, haon tis pe aap vechain. ਦਰਸ਼ਨ ਹਰਦੇ ਖਨਕੇ ਤਾਈ ਕਿਰਪਾ ਕਰੇ ਤਾਂ ਸਤਿਗੁਰ ਮੇਲੇ ਹਰ ਹਰ ਨਾਮ ਤੇ ਆਏ. ਹੀ ਬਿਕਮਸ ਮਰਸੀਫੁਲ ਐਂਡ ਹੀ ਇੰਟਰੋਡਿਊਸ ਮੀ ਟੂ ਦ ਟਰੂ ਗੁਰੂ ਵਿਦ ਹੂਮ ਆਈ ਸਿੰਗ ਹਿਸ ਪ੍ਰੇਜ਼ਸ ਹਰ ਹਰ ਨਾਮ ਤੇ ਆਏ. ਜੇ ਸੁੱਖ ਦੇ ਤਾਂ ਦੂਜੇ ਹਰਾ ਦੇ. If you give me pleasure, if you give me peace, I meditate on your name. Dukh bhi tujhe te aayi. And if I am in pain, give me such a vision that I should still remember you and should still sing your praises. Je bhukh de ta ithe raje. ਦੁੱਖ ਵਿੱਚ ਸੁੱਖ ਮਨਾਈ. ਇਫ ਯੂ ਗਿਵ ਮੀ ਹੰਗਰ ਦੈਨ ਬਲੈਸ ਮੀ ਵਿਦ ਸੱਚ ਅ ਵਿਜ਼ਨ ਦੈਟ ਆਈ ਗੈਟ ਸੈਟਿਸਫਾਈਡ ਵਿਦ ਯੋਰ ਨੇਮ ਐਂਡ ਆਈ ਫੀਲ ਪਲੈਜ਼ਰ ਈਵਨ ਇਫ ਯੂ ਗਿਵ ਮੀ ਪੇਨ. ਵੀ ਰੀਡ ਐਵਰੀ ਡੇ ਕੇਤਿਆਂ ਦੂਖ ਦੂਖ ਸਦ ਮਾਰ ਇਹ ਵੀ ਦਾਤ ਤੇਰੀ ਦਾਤਾ. It's not that all the pleasure and the joy which comes to us is his gift to us. Even the pain which comes to us is his gift. A good Sikh should always consider that to be his gift, because there's nobody else giving that to us. There's nobody else as great as you. Dukh vich sukh manaye. Give me with such a, bless me with such a wisdom that I feel pleasure even when you give me pain. Tan man kaat kaat sab arti vich agni aap jalai. I'll cut my body into small pieces and put them into fire. Pakhaan feri paani tova jo devai so khai. There was a time there was no electricity. So this was one of the seva that Sangat like this, you would see many Gursikhs standing on the side waving the fan. It was one of the seva. To fetch water was also one of the seva. To grind the corn in the langar was one of the seva. I wave fan to him. Pakhaan feri, paani toma. I fetch water for him. Jo devai so khai. Whatever he gives me, I enjoy that. Nanak garib tai paya duare. I am poor. I have no wisdom. I am poor in all sense. I have no power. I am poor, I have no wisdom, but I have come to your refuge, I have come to your sanctuary. Teh paya duare, I have fallen to your feet. Har mel le udayai,
bless me. Give me this gift that I can join with you. This is the prime desire a Gursikh can have. Let me have your blessed vision. Let me have your darshan. Give me with such a wisdom, bless me with such a gift that I join with you. So this is a similar kind of demand. The desire which Guru Sahib is telling us, and we should ask ourselves, let's not look at others, let's not point fingers at others. Let us ask ourselves, do we really feel that for our Guru? If a day we miss and we don't have his darshan, do we really feel that something is missing? It is something we should ask ourselves. Yes. Asavari Raag, Choti Tin Taal, 16 beats. Let's all see. It's very old, hundreds of years old composition. Let us sing it together. Koi aan milave, mera pritam pyara, aun tis pe aap ve jaye.

resurrection of the saints, all your anxieties shall be removed, O my mind. That person whose happiness lives in the name, no pain can come near that person. All people obey that one who listens to the praise of Hara. Nanak, fruitful is the coming into this

Fruitful is the coming into this world of that person. O my mind, who is pleasing to the Lord? Vaiguru ji ka khalsa, Vaiguru ji ka khalsa.